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Loud and ambulance 415 Lower Ridge Road, medical aid alarm, followed a head injury. 2006.

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0: 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Control's back in.
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Washington ambulance, 2206 Valley Road in Stoddard. Cardiac problem, Delta level. For the Washington ambulance, 2206 Valley Road in Stoddard. Cardiac problem, Delta level. 2022.

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0: Hillsbury ambulance to responding.
1: Hillsbury ambulance to responding. 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I don't know if you were familiar or you were on that one.
0: Received. I wasn't, but I think we were.
1: Received.

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1: Hillsborough Ambulance 2.
0: Is there a medic or even an A available in Hattiker tonight?

0: says they have a medic on this roster. Try that for you if you like.
1: Hold that one sec. We might want to have one available. Hold on.
0: Okay.

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0: 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We got our own medic. 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

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Still in pocket angle 5, 5 Hardy Ave, 6 personnel to level. High Street, Barnett Drive, 105.

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7, Avion 7, 135, Pembroke Road, apartment B. Cardiac problem with dizziness, Delta level. Engine 7, Avion 7, 135, Pembroke Road, apartment B. Cardiac problem with dizziness, Delta level. Airy Road, Chanel Drive, 43.

0: Is that going to be 195? 135. It's not. Not adding up as far as apartment 8 goes.
1: Yeah, right in front of it right now. It's that long driveway, it looks like, according to my map. The 135 looks like it's on the corner. Go the long driveway out behind.
0: Yeah, okay. Apartment B. Alright. I didn't read that right early this morning. But it was an 8. We're here, I think.
1: Yeah, it didn't work for me either. I asked her a couple times. She said it was B, and it's the house behind another house. So I think it's right where you guys are now.
0: We're out.
1: Okay, you're on scene.

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The Garish Manor, 325 Danny Webster Highway. 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So the Pennacook Ambulance in Bosquin, the Garish Manor, 325 Danny Webster Highway, room 3000 for back pain, alpha level, 610.

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1: Pinnacook Ambulance 1 off the hospital.

loud and ambulance, 140 Berry Road, difficulty breathing Delta level. For the loud and ambulance, 140 Berry Road, difficulty breathing Delta level. Range Road to the end. Loud and ambulance, when you are responding, 741.

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The front entrance, fainting, hemorrhaging, alpha level. So the Hopkins and Ambulance, McLean Northeast, 932 Maple Street, at the front entrance, fainting, hemorrhaging, alpha level. 821.

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Check up a 9-month-old that fell, Bravo level. That's for the Hooks at Ambulance, Granite Heights, 1465 Hooksett Road, Unit 1003. For a 9-month-old that fell, check up possible head injury, Bravo level, 828.

file on Hooks Damlin, Granite Heights, 1465 Hooksett Road, Unit 1003. Checkup, a 9-month-old that fell, Bravo level. That's for the Hooksett Ambulance, Granite Heights, 1465 Hooksett Road, Unit 1003. For a 9-month-old that fell, checkup, possible head injury, Bravo level, 828.

0: 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Difficulty breathing. 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
1: Fire alarm, Hooksett Engine 2, Ambulance 3 responding, West River Road.
0: Hooksett Engine 2, Ambulance 3 responding.

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The storm, Concord Engineer on 4 Broadway at West Street, meet the PD for motor vehicle accident, 842.

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0: 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Fire alarm, the Henniker ambulance, go over your traffic.
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0: 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So you have some ambulance, 901 Sunkirk Valley Highway. You have some healthcare center, West Wing, room 226. 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
0: 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A1 is on scene. They're going to be transporting momentarily to Brigham and Women's. 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
0: 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It's a checkup from an accident. Meet the PD. 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
1: 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Go ahead and send them.

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0: 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Hooksett Road at Main Street. Need

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0: 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Be checking.
1: 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You'll be checking.

so I'm Concord Engine 7 with Ambulance 1, Burns Ave, apartment 39 Burns Ave, apartment 17, subject to Lean Alpha level. So I'm Concord Engine 7, Ambulance 1, the Burns Ave, apartment 39 Burns Ave, apartment 17, subject feeling faint, alpha level, east side drive to Loud Road 940.

0: Storm, Concord Tower, 1-4, 31 Jackson Street, for a headache, Charlie Level. To Solemn, Concord Tower, 1-4, 31 Jackson Street, for a headache, Charlie Level. Franklin to Tremont Street, 945.
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The alarm, Concord Engine 4, Thamelin 7, New Hampshire Hospital, the Toby Building, 45 South Fruit Street. 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

0: Fire Alarm at Canterbury with Pennacook Ambulance, 75 New Road, in a red pickup truck for chest pain, Charlie level. That's for Canterbury with Pennacook Ambulance, 75 New Road, in a red pickup for chest pain, Charlie level. Tioga and Scales Road to Pickard Road, 1028.
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2: We're going to have the patient who just waved us down on Old Boyce Road, or sorry, Boyce Road in Canterbury. I'm not sure about the numerical, but you should see us on the map.

0: file on the Hillsborough Ambulance 58 West Main Street for chest pain delta level. To the Hillsborough Ambulance 58 West Main Street for chest pain delta level. Church Wall Street 1037. Fire alarm to Pennacook Ambulance 1. Fire alarm to Canterbury C1.
1: Yeah, we're diverting to Boyce Road. I'll get you an address when we get there.
0: Looks like they're in the area of 51, 51 Boyce.
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0: on the FM ambulance. 133 Suncook Valley Highway. Sick person, foot pain. Charlie Lovell. To the FM ambulance. 133 Suncook Valley Highway. Sick person with foot pain. Charlie Lovell. L&S Lane, Dominique Drive, 1040.
1: Fire alarm, Hillsborough Ambulance 2 responding.
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0: 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Rusty Wong's off the ambulance. We're at 60. We can't find a 58.
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2: 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We do have a tree branch on the primary. Unit hill pull number is going to be 72 over 67.

0: Okay, Chichester Engine 2, you're on the scene. Need intel, phone number 72 over 67. We'll make notification.
1: I'm 87 off the hospital.
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0: Stretcher Sergeant 2 is going to be clear. 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

Storm, Concord Engineering, 7, Davis Ridge, 303, Chief Davis Ridge, Unit 104 for back pain, Bravo level. The Storm, Concord Engineering, 7, Davis Ridge, 303, Chief Davis Road, Unit 104 for back pain, Bravo level, 1150.

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In area 116 Swamp Road for tree on the wires. It's the second call for Epsom. In the area of 116 Swamp Road for tree on the wires. Sanborn Hill Road to Mountain View Road, 1117.

that's a memo too. Clear weather refusal, we're headed up Swamp Road. Patient refusal, en route to the area 116 Swamp.

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1: 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Looks like it might be Unitil.
0: Epsom Engine 1, you're advising Unitil 26 over 26. 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
1: And they are still energized after we burn the trees.
0: We'll make the notification.

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firearm, the Pittsfield ambulance outside of 30 Bridge Street for a fall, Bravo level. So the Pittsfield ambulance outside of 30 Bridge Street for a fall, Bravo level. Smith to Chestnut Street, 1155.

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Winter Road, Cool Pond Road, 1228.

So our Concord engine on 58 Alice Drive. Sick person confusion, Charlie level. The Solarm Concord engine on 58 Alice Drive for confusion, Charlie level. Maryland to Beth Drive, 1243.

Tom's at Bradford Rescue with the Henniker Ambulance. 162 Howlett Road, ETOH withdrawal. As for Bradford Rescue with the Henniker Ambulance, 162 Howlett Road, ETOH withdrawal. Jackson Road, State Route 114, 1243.

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1: 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Bradford Rescue 2, the Hennecker Ambulance PD is on scene.
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1: You start the PD this way, we may have to break entry.
0: Requesting PD. Supposedly the caller was on the phone with the doctor's office.
1: We're in. Thank you.

respond to Canterbury with a loud ambulance in the area of 1514 Route 106 in a box truck for chest pain delta level. That's for Canterbury Rescue with a loud ambulance in the area of 1514 New Hampshire Route 106 in a box truck for chest pain delta level. 1303.

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fire on the Pembroke Ambulance 3, Old Bear Brook Road, a sick person. For the Pembroke Ambulance 3, Old Bear Brook Road, for a sick person. Buckstream Thompson Road to the dead end, 1312.

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1: 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Was there another unit calling Parlor?

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In a black SUV in the main parking area, unconscious patient. That's for the Ware Ambulance, Clough State Park, 455 Clough Park Road. In the main parking area in a black SUV, unconscious patient. Ware Ambulance, 3 responding, 1350.

0: 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Ambulance 2.
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0: 911 update. They're trying to remove the patient from the vehicle. According to them, barely breathing. They were going to try to get an AED as well.
1: Ambulance 2 has it.

0: 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Sounds like they are starting compression.
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Meet the PD, the Henniker Knowles, 115 Flanders Road, Unit 32, V Boston. Check up from a fall. That's the second call for Henniker with a Hopkins ambulance. Henniker Knowles, 115 Flanders Road, Unit 32, V Boston. Meet PD, check up from a fall. 1412.

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0: the Pittsfield ambulance, 290 Dalboro Road for chest pain, Delta level. So the Pittsfield ambulance, 290 Dalboro Road for chest pain, Delta level. Prescott Road to Webster Mills Road, 1424. Pittsfield Ambulance 2 responding. On arrival, go past the front door to the bottom of the hill.
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0: 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We'll be in the boat. Be on a delay.
1: 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You're on boat training.

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Brimstone Hill Road is the same road and crossroads, 1503.

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Concord Ambulance 1, Havenwood 33 Christian Ave. Lodge, be Boston 8 for weakness, alpha level. And that's a stolen Concord Ambulance 1, Havenwood 33 Christian Ave. Lodge, be Boston 8 for weakness, alpha level, 1535.

on the outbound ambulance, Hillsbrook Village to Chester Turnpike, Unit 111, falls to hip pain, Bravo level. To the outbound ambulance, Hillsbrook Village to Chester Turnpike, Unit 111, falls hip pain, Bravo level, 1537.

So I'm Concord Ambulance 4, 25 Hague Street, back pain, alpha level. So I'm Concord Ambulance 4, 25 Hague Street for back pain, alpha level. Donovan Street to the dead end, 1536.

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Meet the PD, 56 Renshaw Road for a checkup. To the Ware ambulance. Meet the PD, 56 Renshaw Road for a checkup. South Stark Highway to the dead end, 1538.

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0: the Dumbarton ambulance, 238 Robert Rogers Road, meet the PD for a checkup. So the Dumbarton ambulance, meet the PD, 238 Robert Rogers Road for a checkup. County Road to Putney Road, 1539. Dumbarton ambulance 1, just checking, you are responding with 1, correct?
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Assist the occupant with a pump house underwater. That's for Deering fire, 14 Keys Farm Road. 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Lyman Road to the dead end, 1600.

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Meet State Police, 530 West River Road, the I-93 northbound liquor store for a checkup. And that's the second call for Hooks and Meet State Police, 530 West River Road, the I-93 northbound liquor store at the far end for a checkup. 1601.

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Clearing Snoo for training, heading through the village to grab the ambulance for the truck. Okay. Ambulance will be responding shortly, engine 5 en route.

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1: Gearing 06.
0: I'll be responding, and you can hold any retones for the time being.
1: 06, you're responding, holding the retones. Are you going direct or are you going for apparatus?
0: I'm going to be going direct right now just to see what we've got, and then I'll advise you from there.
1: Okay. She said on the phone that the pump house was under some type of pump, must have stopped, and she was concerned about the electrical in the building.
0: All right, copy that.
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0: Concord Engine 4 Ambulance 7, outside of the YMCA, 15 North State Street, a 3-year-old fall, not alert, Delta level. Just alarm Concord Engine 4 Ambulance 7, out front of the YMCA, 15 North State Street, a 3-year-old fall to head injury, not alert, Delta level. 16, 16.
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0: 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Concord Hill Road, the Loudon Road, 1659.
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Possible CVA, patient on alert, Charlie level. So the loud and ambulance, 281 Bear Hill Road. Possible CVA, patient on alert, Charlie level. Wiggins Road to East, Ricker Road. 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
1: Dumbarton Ambulance 1.
0: We'll be on responding in a minute. You can hold off with Goffstown.
1: Okay, we'll be responding momentarily. Holding off on Goffstown.

0: Fountain of Health, Miami, on 304 Windsor Road. Difficulty breathing, Charlie level. The Hillsborough AM on 304 Windsor Road. Difficulty breathing, Charlie level. Arlington Court, Pella Farm Road at 1903.
1: The line ambulance on
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Before fall. For Canterbury Finnica Game on 136 Foster Road, before fall. 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

0: Southbound ambulance one in route, Congo.
1: Southbound ambulance one in route.

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Be for back ping Charlie level. So still alarm. 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Be for back ping Charlie level. 1942.

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1: Seneca Ambulance 1, you're in route. Canterbury Rescue 1, sir.

What's the name of one? Sir, it's a card for a service call to Cole Brown. Additional stuck in a sport drain. I'm going to be responding for it.